0: 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Style Rock.
1: Seen the carnival down in Rome. Had the women and I had the booze. But all that I remember is the little kids with no shoes.

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2: 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And you know what I'm talking about. Just let me know if you wanna go to that whole mile on the range. They got a lot of nice girls.

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0: 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Just the basic facts.

be no more. But you may feel a little sick. Can you stand up? I do believe it's working.